stole my love, stole my love, stole my love, stole my love, stole my love, stole my love, stole my love, stole my love, stole my love, stole my love, stole my love, stole my love, stole my love, stole my love, stole my love, stole my love, stole my love, stole my love, stole my love, stole my love, stole my love, stole my love, stole my love, stole my love, stole my love, stole my love, stole my love, stole my love, stole my love, stole my love, stole my love, stole my love, stole my love, stole my love, stole my love, stole my love, stole my love, stole my love, stole my love, stole my love, stole my love, stole my love, stole my love, stole my love, stole my love, stole my love, stole my love, stole my love, stole my love, stole my love, stole my love, stole my love, stole my love, stole my love, stole my love, stole my love, stole my love, stole my love, stole my love, stole my love, stole my love, stole my love, stole my love, stole my love, stole my love, stole my love, stole my love, stole my love, stole my love, stole my love, stole my love, stole my love, stole my love, stole my love, stole my love, stole my

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I got nothing left to prove. Ice on my neck, yes, I see. Cold on my wrist, cross my T. I'm rich out of my boom. I got nothing left to prove. Ice on my neck.

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You ain't a killing off good young nigga move. 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

0: All right, live on the radio from the stage of my father's place at LIRFM. How about it? Let's hear it for Mercury recording artist Carolyn Moss.
1: Thank you.

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A 300,000 degree baptism by nuclear fire. I'm not sorry. We had it coming. A surge of white-hot atonement will be our wake-up call. 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
1: Sort of. 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
0: He was a
1: John somebody. Nothing's in New York.
0: Sort of.
1: Remember that guy?
0: Sort of.
1: John somebody. Nothing's in New York.
0: Sort of.
1: Remember that guy?
0: He was a
1: John.

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He was a John somebody? 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